Give me the reason. 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
2: I don't want to be alone.

parade. And all the clubs you get in using my name. You think you broke my heart, oh girl, for goodness sake.

out. When you told me that you hated my friends, the only problem was with you and not them. And every time you told me my opinion was wrong,